Hey, it's Chris Michaels. There's a new dating deal breaker I'll tell you about on the way. And speaking of dating, sounds like date night here.

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1: 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And you say none, strike and swipe. They'll move on to the next. That's a deal breaker now when it comes to dating, not being a reader. 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Wow, what a story. 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Just a

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0: skies expected again. Tomorrow, rain showers likely. Highs around 66. Cloudy tomorrow night. Chance of rain showers. Lows around 57. With your Somerset 106 forecast, I'm staff meteorologist Megan Mulford. Right now, it's 59 degrees.
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Gosh, I wish I could sing like that. It's Teddy Swims, Lose Control. Rod Stewart, 10 years ago this weekend, had a sword on his shoulder. It was because he was being knighted. Yeah, Sir Rodney Stewart got that title 10 years ago this weekend. Played Forever Young in there. It's good to have you along. I'm Chris Michaels. Hope you stick around.

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1: 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You probably know that October is Breast Cancer Awareness Month, but did you know the chance of a woman developing breast cancer is 1 in 8? So don't just wear your pink ribbon. 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

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It was yellow, as in a yellow diamond that a guy discovered the other day. Longtime gem hunter found the diamond over 6 carats at Arkansas's Crater of Diamonds State Park. I gotta go there. He just found it laying on the ground there. Why can't that happen to me?

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3: Of thunderstorms and foggy tonight, otherwise partly cloudy skies. Lows dip down to about 59. Winds out of the east, 8 to 15 miles an hour. Cloudy skies tomorrow, rain showers likely. High temperatures reach up to 66. Overcast skies tomorrow night, slight chance of rain showers. Lows level off around 57. With your Somerset 106 forecast, I'm staff meteorologist Megan Mulford. Right now, it's 59 degrees.
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1: 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They had to shut down the outdoor shows. He'll probably reschedule those. That's Ed Sheeran. Another guy that's been hitting stadiums this summer, Bruno Mars, on the way.

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3: Somerset 106 weather.
4: Chance of thunderstorms and foggy tonight. Otherwise, partly cloudy skies. Lows dip down to about 59. Winds out of the east, 8 to 15 miles an hour. Cloudy skies.
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4: Chance of thunderstorms and foggy tonight. Otherwise, partly cloudy skies. Lows dip down to about

0: 57. With your Somerset 106 forecast, I'm staff meteorologist Megan Mulford. Right now, it's 59 degrees.
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Yeah, if you thought that guy was an overnight success, you'd be wrong. He tried and tried and tried until he finally broke through. I'm glad he never gave up. It's Bruno Mars and Risk It All. And speaking of failure, today, 1981, the Rolling Stones were playing Dodgers Stadium, and their opening act was booed off the stage. That guy is coming up.

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That's the attitude to have. I won't give up, Jason Mraz. And played Prince in there, too, who didn't give up despite being booed off the stage. Today in 1981, Rolling Stones played Dodger Stadium. They chose Prince as their opening act, and the audience did not like him. But he didn't give up. 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
3: Chance of thunderstorms and foggy tonight. Otherwise, partly cloudy skies. Lows dip down to about 59. Winds out of the east, 8 to 15 miles an hour. Cloudy skies tomorrow. Rain showers likely. High temperatures reach up to 66. Overcast skies tomorrow night. Slight chance of rain showers. Lows level off around 57. With your Somerset 106 forecast, I'm staff meteorologist Megan Mulford. Right now, it's 59 degrees.
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Yeah, I think Taylor Swift is going to have to buy another house one of these days just to hold all the awards she's won over the years. It's got to be hundreds, right? Won a couple more at the VMAs a couple of weeks ago. I knew it. I knew you.

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7: Of thunderstorms and foggy tonight, otherwise partly cloudy skies. Lows dip down to about 59. Winds out of the east, 8 to 15 miles an hour. Cloudy skies tomorrow, rain showers likely. High temperatures reach up to 66. Overcast skies tomorrow night, slight chance of rain showers. Lows level off around 57. With your Somerset 106 forecast, I'm staff meteorologist Megan Mulford. Right now, it's 61 degrees.
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Let's go, GA, somebody that I used to know, and I'm Chris Michaels playing your favorite music tonight. Remakes, they can be tricky. Sometimes they work, sometimes they don't. I've got one that really works on the way.

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3: Of thunderstorms and foggy tonight, otherwise partly cloudy skies. Lows dip down to about 59. Winds out of the east, 8 to 15 miles an hour. Cloudy skies tomorrow, rain showers likely. High temperatures reach up to 66. Overcast skies tomorrow night, slight chance of rain showers. Lows level off around 57. With your Somerset 106 forecast, I'm staff meteorologist Megan Mulford. Currently 59.
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1: Bon Jovi, It's My Life. I'm Chris Michaels. Election less than a month away. Still undecided, are you? Well, do what a lot of people are doing, using ChatGPT to help them decide how to vote in the midterms. People are turning to ChatGPT. I think we're doomed. Would you like some wine? 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I mean the thick Bordeaux. Red wine on the way.

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4: Somerset 106 weather.
5: Of thunderstorms and foggy tonight, otherwise partly cloudy skies. Lows dip down to about 59. Winds out of the east, 8 to 15 miles an hour. Cloudy skies tomorrow, rain showers likely. High temperatures reach up to 66. Overcast skies tomorrow night, slight chance of rain showers. Lows level off around 57. With your Somerset 106 forecast, I'm staff meteorologist Megan Mulford. Currently 59.
0: 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Oh!

just might try one of those driverless cars. I saw one the other day. They're pretty nifty. Waymo, Zoox, and Tesla are using human staff that can view interior cameras, but only when needed. All say personal data, including recordings, may be sent to law enforcement or regulators. Recently, a robocar pulled over with the riders inside who were confronted by police because, the company says, they were drinking and pointing a toy gun out the window. That's a no-no. Surprise, you can't do that.

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3: Chance of thunderstorms and foggy overnight, otherwise partly cloudy skies. Lows level off around 59. Easterly winds, 8 to 15 miles an hour. Showers likely, Sunday, high of 66, overcast skies. Overcast skies, Sunday night, slight chance of rain showers. Lows dip down to about 57. With your Somerset 106 forecast, I'm staff meteorologist Megan Mulford. Right now, it's 61 degrees.
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It's Aren't There and Alone. I'm JD, going to start it for the nighttime. What do we have in store this hour? David Guetta is coming up with Titanium, We Are Young by the band Fun. But right now it's Sugar. Here's Maroon 5.

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1: Hey, where you going? 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
1: That's fun with We Are Young. I'm JD with you, letting you know as we're finishing up the National Day calendar for today, October the 10th. 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
4: Somerset 106 weather.
5: Of thunderstorms and foggy overnight, otherwise partly cloudy skies. Lows level off around 59. Easterly winds 8 to 15 miles an hour. Showers likely Sunday. High of 66. Overcast skies. Overcast skies Sunday night. Slight chance of rain showers. Lows dip down to about 57. With your Somerset 106 forecast, I'm staff meteorologist Megan Mulford. Right now, it's 61 degrees.
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1: 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You probably know that October is Breast Cancer Awareness Month, but did you know the chance of a woman developing breast cancer is 1 in 8? So don't just wear your pink ribbon. 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Regular screenings and early detection are the keys to successful treatment. 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

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I tell you what, she is just a fantastic voice and a fantastic artist. And you know, they're going to be doing a Wicked 2. She is going to be starring in that as well. Expected to come out next summer.

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2: Somerset 106 weather.
3: Of thunderstorms and foggy overnight, otherwise partly cloudy skies. Lows level off around 59. Easterly winds 8 to 15 miles an hour. Showers likely Sunday. High of 66. Overcast skies. Overcast skies Sunday night. Slight chance of rain showers. Lows dip down to about 57. With your Somerset 106 forecast, I'm staff meteorologist Megan Mulford. Right now, it's 61 degrees.
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Hey, I'm JD with you in the nighttime, and Jason Mraz there, I'm yours. Want to give a shout out to all my third shift workers making the world go on because you guys are working through the nighttime. Insomniacs like myself and those of you who are just cruising through the nighttime, keep those windows down and the radio turned up as we've got the Black Eyed Peas, and I've got a feeling.

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1: Hey, where you going? 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

Taylor Swift and Cruel Summer. Trying to inspire you today, if you've been working on getting in shape or you're thinking you're too old to do that, how about a five-hour plank granny? A 61-year-old fitness enthusiast from Utah broke her own world record by holding an abdominal plank for a grueling 5 hours at the Huntsman World Senior Games, setting a new Guinness World Record for the oldest individual to hold a plank. I can't even do a plank for maybe 5 minutes, let alone 5 hours. That just is painful. But hey, more power to you, Granny. More power to you.

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3: Somerset 106 weather.
4: Chance of thunderstorms and foggy overnight, otherwise partly cloudy skies. Lows level off around 59. Easterly winds 8 to 15 miles an hour. Showers likely Sunday, high of 66, overcast skies. Overcast skies Sunday night, slight chance of rain showers. Lows dip down to about 57. With your Somerset 106 forecast, I'm staff meteorologist Megan Mulford. Currently 59.
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It's an interesting Guinness World Record. A mountain biker takes a 12-foot vertical drop onto a small target. He's lifted up by a forklift, and his name is Mario, takes his mountain bike off the tip of the forklift down to land on a box, which drops below him at 12 feet, hitting the target. They say that he plans to continue to make deeper dives and jumps in the coming year to extend his Guinness World Record. All in all, though, it's pretty impressive to be able to hit a target like that with your back wheel while doing a wheelie and jumping off of a pallet over 12 feet high.

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3: Mainly cloudy skies expected, with fog and spots early overnight, with thunderstorms likely. Lows dip down to about 59. East winds, 5 to 10 miles an hour. Overcast with fog Sunday. Chance for showers. High of 67. Overcast Sunday night. Slight chance for showers. Lows around 57. With your Somerset 106 forecast, I'm staff meteorologist Megan Mulford. Currently, it's 61 degrees.
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Savage Garden, I Knew I Loved You. Soundtrack from 2002. What's in store this hour? Olivia Dean's on the way, Michael Jackson too, and these Chainsmokers and Coldplay. It's Something Just Like This.

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Well, it is October the 11th on the National Day calendar. It is National Coming Out Day. It's also National Sausage Pizza Day, which I know pepperoni gets all the flavor, all the love, the number one topping, but a good sausage pizza is good. It really is. That's why it's my favorite.

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3: Somerset 106 weather.
4: Mainly cloudy skies expected with fog and spots early overnight with thunderstorms likely. Lows dip down to about 59. East winds 5 to 10 miles an hour. Overcast with fog Sunday. Chance for showers. High of 67. Overcast Sunday night. Slight chance for showers. Lows around 57. With your Somerset 106 forecast, I'm staff meteorologist Megan Mulford. Currently, it's 61 degrees.
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3: Somerset 106 weather.
4: Storms likely overnight, otherwise cloudy skies expected. Lows dip down to about 59. Winds out of the east, 5 to 10 miles an hour. Cloudy skies expected again Sunday. Rain showers likely. Daytime highs approaching 67. Slight chance for showers with fog Sunday night. Lows level off around 55. With your Somerset 106 forecast, I'm staff meteorologist Megan Mulford. Currently, it's 61 degrees.
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There it is, Shawn Mendes and Stitches. We jump into the celebrity birthdays, starting off today with DGG, the rapper, having a birthday today. Also, Young Royal turning 19, the TikTok superstar and singer, and Mario Lopez. Things like Saved by the Bell, Dancing with the Stars, having a birthday today too, turning 52 years old. 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
4: Somerset 106 weather.
5: Storms likely, overnight, otherwise cloudy skies expected. Lows dip down to about 59. Winds out of the east, 5 to 10 miles an hour. Cloudy skies expected again, Sunday. Rain showers likely. Daytime highs approaching 67. Slight chance for showers with fog Sunday night. Lows level off around 55. With your Somerset 106 forecast, I'm staff meteorologist Megan Mulford. Currently, it's 61 degrees.
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0: Harry Styles there, as it was. Still to come this hour, we got Pat Benatar as well as Louis Capaldi. 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
2: Somerset 106 weather.
3: Storms likely overnight, otherwise cloudy skies expected. Lows dip down to about 59. Winds out of the east, 5 to 10 miles an hour. Cloudy skies expected again Sunday. Rain showers likely. Daytime highs approaching 67. Slight chance for showers with fog Sunday night. Lows level off around 55. With your Somerset 106 forecast, I'm staff meteorologist Megan Mulford. Currently, it's 59 degrees.
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Justin Timberlake and that song Mirrors, written as a reflection of him watching his grandparents as he grew up. We've got Bad Habits by Ed Sheeran coming up and Richard Marx too, but right now it's Whenever, Whenever. Here's Shakira.

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Ed Sheeran and Bad Habits. 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
5: Somerset 106 weather.
6: Storms likely overnight, otherwise cloudy skies expected. Lows dip down to about 59. Winds out of the east, 5 to 10 miles an hour. Cloudy skies expected again Sunday. Rain showers likely. Daytime highs approaching 67. Slight chance for showers with fog Sunday night. Lows level off around 55. With your Somerset 106 forecast, I'm staff meteorologist Megan Mulford. Currently, it's 59 degrees.
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Hundreds of Marvel fans dropped in and donated their Spider-Man costumes to the Newark Comic-Con and attended a world record-breaking number of Spider-Men in a given location. Now, there were Spider-Ladies there, too. I need to say that. It was 685 participants dressed as the classic red and blue Spider-Man, breaking the Guinness World Record and probably being the safest place in New York.

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3: Somerset 106 weather.
4: Rain showers likely today, otherwise cloudy skies expected. Highs level off around 67, winds out of the southwest 5 to 10 miles an hour. Mainly cloudy and foggy tonight. Slight chance of rain showers. Lows dip down to about 55. Highs around 82 with fog early tomorrow. Partly cloudy. With your Somerset 106 forecast, I'm staff meteorologist Megan Mulford. Right now, 59.
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Beyonce and Halo. Welcome to the last hour of the JD Show. Good morning. Happy Sunday. We got Taylor Swift on the way with I Knew It, I Knew You. Also Manic Monday and the Bangles. Right now it's Tayo Cruz. Here's Dynamite.

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Well, it's the world's most massive batch of French fries. It was cooked this last week as the Iowa Potato Commission teamed up with an eatery known as the chain Spud Daddy. They fried up a whopping 1,474 pounds of fresh-cut fries in a single batch. 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
5: Showers likely today. Otherwise, cloudy skies expected. Highs level off around 67. Winds out of the southwest, 5 to 10 miles an hour. Mainly cloudy and foggy tonight. Slight chance of rain showers. Lows dip down to about 55. Highs around 82. With fog early tomorrow, partly cloudy. With your Somerset 106 forecast, I'm staff meteorologist Megan Mulford. Right now, 59.
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It's an NFL Sunday with the Eagles and the Jaguars playing in London. They're going to be starting early today, so get ready for that game in about 3 hours from now. You've got the Giants and Commanders facing off in the early games, too. The Browns and Jets, the Texans and Titans, Colts, Steelers, Vikings and Saints, Raiders and Patriots. That's going to be a good game. Bengals, Dolphins, Bears, and Packers all starting off with your early round of NFL action.

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2: 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Or you could just join us in person at the Denham Street Baptist Church. 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

Good morning. I hope you're enjoying your Sunday. I'm JD, about to walk on out of the studio. 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
3: Showers likely today, otherwise cloudy skies expected. Highs level off around 67, winds out of the southwest 5 to 10 miles an hour. Mainly cloudy and foggy tonight, slight chance of rain showers. Lows dip down to about 55. Highs around 82, with fog early tomorrow, partly cloudy. With your Somerset 106 forecast, I'm staff meteorologist Megan Mulford. Right now, 59.
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1: 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You probably know that October is Breast Cancer Awareness Month, but did you know the chance of a woman developing breast cancer is 1 in 8? So don't just wear your pink ribbon, talk to your doctor about a mammogram. 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
1: Showers likely today. Otherwise, cloudy skies expected. Highs level off around 67. Winds out of the southwest, 5 to 10 miles an hour. Mainly cloudy and foggy tonight. Slight chance of rain showers. Lows dip down to about 55. Highs around 82. With fog early tomorrow, partly cloudy. With your Somerset 106 forecast, I'm staff meteorologist Megan Mulford. Right now, 59.
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Alan Langley and Choose in Texas. Well, good morning. Thanks for having us on as we get that Sunday going around here. And boy, this is going to be quite the star-studded event coming up at the end of the month. Aerosmith finally getting back on stage with a fully recovered Steven Tyler at the Hollywood Bowl. Yeah, it's going to be two star-studded nights. They're going to be joined by Run DMC, the Black Crowes, Heart. Alan Langley and Choose in Texas. Well, good morning. Thanks for having us on as we get that Sunday going around here. And boy, this is going to be quite the star-studded event coming up at the end of the month. Aerosmith finally getting back on stage with a fully recovered Steven Tyler at the Hollywood Bowl. Yeah, it's going to be two star-studded.

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It's Gautier and somebody that I used to know. Well, thanks for having us on. And have you heard about this? They just did a survey here in the United States and compared 100 of the largest U.S. cities across 30 key indicators when it comes to friendly driving or not so friendly driving. Apparently, the friendliest place to drive in the U.S. is Scottsdale, while the least friendly place to drive is Philadelphia.

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5: Somerset 106 weather.
6: Rain showers likely today. Otherwise, cloudy skies expected. Highs level off around 67. Winds out of the southwest, 5 to 10 miles an hour. Mainly cloudy and foggy tonight. Slight chance of rain showers. Lows dip down to about 55. Highs around 82. With fog early tomorrow, partly cloudy. With your Somerset 106 forecast, I'm staff meteorologist Megan Mulford. Right now, 59.
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Jason Derulo and Want to Want Me, helping us fire up another October Sunday morning around here. My name is Scott, and I'm sure you remember this one, right? It's from Dido, and it's called White Flag.

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4: Showers likely today. Otherwise, cloudy skies expected. Highs level off around 67. Winds out of the southwest, 5 to 10 miles an hour. Mainly cloudy and foggy tonight. Slight chance of rain showers. Lows dip down to about 55. Highs around 82. With fog early tomorrow, partly cloudy. With your Somerset 106 forecast, I'm staff meteorologist Megan Mulford. Right now, 59.
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Ariana Grande and Hate That I Made You Love Me? Well, thanks for having us on, and look who's going to be streaming some NFL games. That would be Disney. They're apparently going to get to stream two Monday Night Football regular season games this year, along with the Super Bowl II coming up in February.

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Christina Perry and A Thousand Years. Well, look who finally got a star on the Hollywood Walk of Fame. That would be the band Air Supply. They just got a star on the Hollywood Walk of Fame the end of this past week. But it kind of makes you wonder, like, you would think Air Supply would have already had a star on the Walk of Fame, considering some of the other people that now have stars on the Hollywood Walk of Fame. There are some people with stars that you're like, wait, who? I've never even heard of that person.

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4: Showers likely today, otherwise overcast. Highs around 67. Winds out of the southwest, 5 to 10 miles an hour. Mainly cloudy skies expected with fog tonight. Slight chance of rain showers. Lows level off around 55. High temperatures reach up to 82. Tomorrow, sunshine mixed with clouds with fog at times early. With your Somerset 106 forecast, I'm staff meteorologist Megan Mulford. Currently, it's 59 degrees.
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There's Kelly. Is behind these hazel eyes. Well, this is certainly sad, but what a life this guy led. Lieutenant Commander Lewis Conter. He was the last surviving member from the USS Arizona from the attack on Pearl Harbor way back in the day. He just passed away the other day at the age of 102.

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That's Teddy Swims and Mr. Know-It-All. All right, well, I don't know if you heard, but Travis Barker had to be hospitalized and undergo cubital tunnel release surgery last week to treat numbness in his arm. 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He did say he expects to recover, though, within just a few weeks.

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5: Highs around 67.
4: Winds out of the southwest, 5 to 10 miles an hour. Mainly cloudy skies expected with fog tonight. Slight chance of rain showers. Lows level off around 55. High temperatures reach up to 82. Tomorrow, sunshine mixed with clouds with fog at times early. With your Somerset 106 forecast, I'm staff meteorologist Megan Mulford. Currently, it's 59 degrees.
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Taylor Swift and her newest, That's Patient Zero. All right, I remember watching a few of these shows when I was a kid, but Mark Summers, the host of that Nickelodeon show Double Dare from 40 years ago, yeah, just shared the recipe for the famous slime they used on the show. Apparently, the original recipe was vanilla pudding, applesauce, green food coloring, and a little oatmeal to thicken it all up.

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Uncle Cracker and Dobie Gray, it's Drift Away. Well, a couple of fish back in the single sea. That would be Minka Kelly and Imagine Dragons, Dan Reynolds. Yeah, those two have gone their separate ways after being together for the past 4 years.

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4: Showers likely today, otherwise overcast. Highs around 67. Winds out of the southwest, 5 to 10 miles an hour. Mainly cloudy skies expected with fog tonight. Slight chance of rain showers. Lows level off around 55. High temperatures reach up to 82. Tomorrow, sunshine mixed with clouds with fog at times early. With your Somerset 106 forecast, I'm staff meteorologist Megan Mulford. Right now, it's 61 degrees.
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REO Speedwagon, and keep on loving you. Hey, thanks for having us on as we help you kick off another October Sunday around here. 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
7: Showers likely today, otherwise overcast. Highs around 67. Winds out of the southwest, 5 to 10 miles an hour. Mainly cloudy skies expected with fog tonight. Slight chance of rain showers. Lows level off around 55. High temperatures reach up to 82. Tomorrow, sunshine mixed with clouds with fog at times early. With your Somerset 106 forecast, I'm staff meteorologist Megan Mulford. Right now, it's 61 degrees.
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Dua Lipa and Don't Start Now. All right, well, this is kind of interesting. Did you hear what Dr. Michael Freeman said the other day? He's a pathologist in London, but he said he had a chance to look at the complete medical examiner's file by Epstein's brother Mark, and in his opinion, the cause of his death was more consistent with a struggle than with a suicide.

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4: Showers likely today, otherwise overcast. Highs around 67. Winds out of the southwest, 5 to 10 miles an hour. Mainly cloudy skies expected with fog tonight. Slight chance of rain showers. Lows level off around 55. High temperatures reach up to 82. Tomorrow, sunshine mixed with clouds with fog at times early. With your Somerset 106 forecast, I'm staff meteorologist Megan Mulford. Right now, it's 61 degrees.
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1: It's Ed Sheeran and Shape of You. All right, well, check this story out. Charles Manson's former girlfriend, Patricia Krenwinkle, may soon be free after a California panel apparently granted her parole. Patricia is now 78. She's been behind bars for 56 years. But Governor Gavin Newsom is now going to have 30 days to decide whether the parole goes through or not.

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5: Showers likely today, otherwise overcast. Highs around 67. Winds out of the southwest, 5 to 10 miles an hour. Mainly cloudy skies expected with fog tonight. Slight chance of rain showers. Lows level off around 55. High temperatures reach up to 82. Tomorrow, sunshine mixed with clouds with fog at times early. With your Somerset 106 forecast, I'm staff meteorologist Megan Mulford. Right now, it's 61 degrees.
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It's Olivia Dean, and so easy. All right, well, if you or anybody you know has been a Gene Wilder fan over the years, now that he's gone, apparently there's a biopic that's in the works. But Jeremy Allen White said the other day, all somebody needs to do is ask. He'd love to take on that role.

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3: Showers likely today, otherwise overcast. Highs around 67. Winds out of the southwest, 5 to 10 miles an hour. Mainly cloudy skies expected with fog tonight. Slight chance of rain showers. Lows level off around 55. High temperatures reach up to 82. Tomorrow, sunshine mixed with clouds with fog at times early. With your Somerset 106 forecast, I'm staff meteorologist Megan Mulford. Right now, it's 61 degrees.
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There is Pink with Try. I am Craig Collins, going to try to bring you some great music for your Sunday, and I have a pretty good idea that I'm going to succeed as well. Hey, did you have any dreams last night? How about some dreams right now? Here are the Cranberries.

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By now, many of us are aware that Louis Capaldi song is not about an ex-girlfriend. It was actually written with his grandmother in mind. But if you originally thought that it was indeed about a breakup situation, well, you wouldn't be alone. Even his ex-girlfriend, Paige Turley, thought the song was about her. We've got Justin Bieber coming your way next. 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
6: Showers likely today, otherwise overcast. Highs around 67. Winds out of the southwest, 5 to 10 miles an hour. Mainly cloudy skies expected with fog tonight. Slight chance of rain showers. Lows level off around 55. High temperatures reach up to 82. Tomorrow, sunshine mixed with clouds with fog at times early. With your Somerset 106 forecast, I'm staff meteorologist Megan Mulford. Right now, 63.
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0: With Golden, there is Huntrix. Well, I don't know if you've heard about these Montana softball players, teenage girls. They got quite the surprise. People thought they were just lookalikes on opposing teams, but it turned out they were long-lost sisters. Their families compared details about their biological mother, realized that they were both born in the same hospital. Then they found out that both of the girls played volleyball in high school, both wore jersey number 6, and both played the same position.
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There is Sia with Unstoppable. I'd say Daryl Hall is unstoppable. The blonde half of Hall & Oates. He'll be blowing out 80 birthday candles today. Joan Cusack is turning 64. We also have Sean Patrick Flannery celebrating number 61. Emily Deschanel is 50. And Cardi B turns 34 today.

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1: Greetings. This is Pastor Jeff Griffith. Thank you for tuning in to the Denham Street Baptist Church Truth for Troubled Times radio ministry. 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Our Wednesday night is at 7. We're located at 400 Denham Street in Somerset, Kentucky, just off of Highway 27, light number 10, where the new Bojangles is located. We certainly hope you enjoy the message today in song and in word.

0: I know it.
1: And there I met this king. I was born of his blood, and that's all.

I appreciate you being in the service this morning. And you can find the reading in the 9th chapter of the book of Hebrews. The 9th chapter of the book of Hebrews. If only you knew what would make you the most loving and affectionate person in your home, to your wife and to your children. Wouldn't that be wonderful? I mean, really, all of us have room for improvement, do we not? Amen. And what I'm going to preach this morning, if you only knew it, I promise you, you would be the most loving husband and the most loving wife and parent and child than you'd ever imagine. If only you knew what I'm going to tell you, then this would make you a very patient person, I'm sure. Now listen, I am probably the least of all people that need to be talking about patient. I'm the guy that blows the horn at the light. I'm sorry. I'm just going to apologize to you. Patience is a virtue that very few people really have when it comes right down to it. You know what I found out? I'm not the only impatient person in town. Now, I have since corrected that behavior, so y'all need to do the same thing. Amen. Be patient. If you knew what I'm going to tell you this morning, I promise you it'd make you the most patient person in the world. If you knew what I'm going to tell you this morning, you'd know how to spend your money. You'd know how to spend the money you do have and the money you don't have. If you only knew what I'm going to tell you this morning, it would change your relationship with everybody around you and especially your relationship with God and your devotion to God. What I'm going to tell you, if you only knew this, it would change the way you serve God. If it were possible for you to know what I'm going to try to tell you this morning, it would change your outlook and your perspective when you meet everyday people in the world that you rub shoulders with. It'd change you. If only you knew. If only you knew. Wouldn't you like to know what I'm talking about? In Hebrews chapter number 9, the Bible says, "And as it is appointed unto men once to die." If only you knew when you were going to die. I know this subject is not the kind of subject that everyone wants to talk about or even think about. But I can assure you that if you knew when your time would come, you would be a more loving, a more patient, a more caring, a more devoted individual than you have ever been in your entire life. Imagine if you knew the hour, and you knew the day, and you knew the year that you would draw your last breath. Don't you think that would change things in all of our perspective? Let me give you something very quickly to think about. The Bible said in Ecclesiastes chapter 7, verse 1, a good name is better than precious ointment, and the day of death than the day of one's birth. The Bible said in Ecclesiastes 3, 1 and 2, to everything there's a season. There's a time to be born and a time to die. The Bible says in James chapter 4 and verse number 14, what is your life? It is even a vapor. It is here and it's gone. The Bible said in Job chapter 7 and verse 6, Job said, my days are swifter than a weaver's shuttle. He goes on to say in verse number 7, my life is like the wind. It's here and it's gone. He said in verse number 8, he said, the eye that sees and then it can't see. Your life will be seen and then it will not be seen. I'm not going to labor and take a lot of time with this aspect this morning, but I want to preach on the thought, if you only knew when you would die. Now, the Bible says here in our text, very simply, that it is appointed. And this text identified three things. Number one, there's an appointment. Don't you forget this.
There is an appointment, and every one of us has one. At times, I wouldn't mind knowing when my appointment is. And then at other times, I don't know if I want to know, because if he told me I only had a week to live, boy, I'd really get busy living. I'd sure would be a whole lot more loving, patient, and kind. I probably wouldn't worry so much about how much money I do have and don't have. And then if he told me I was going to live to be 100, you see, if you really knew when you were going to die, I'm telling you, it would change your world drastically. You, sir, you, ma'am, have an appointment with God. That appointment, I believe, is prearranged. An appointment is an arrangement for a time and a place. Man, if somebody told me where I was going to die, I'd avoid that place like the plague. Amen. If somebody said, you're going to leave this world January the 1st, the year 2025, oh man, I'd start making preparations. Wouldn't you? If only we knew when this appointment would really be. Did you know and understand, I'm going to talk about an appointment. I'm going to talk about the appointment at the judgment seat. I'm going to just give you three things, and the appointment, the all men, and the Almighty. Okay, very quickly. And I know nobody wants to think about dying, but listen to me. If we don't do this in church, where are you going to do it at? Where does it become appropriate to try to prepare people not for living only, but for dying? We all spend plenty of time living, don't we? Matter of fact, we spend most of our days living. It won't hurt us for about 30 minutes to try to make preparations for dying. And I'm afraid there's going to be a lot of churches held responsible at the judgment seat of Christ for telling people how they ought to live and how they ought to do, but not telling them very much of how they ought to die. Now, I want you to get this, because disappointment is something that none of us has any control over. As a matter of fact, in Genesis chapter number 4 and verse 8, the Bible says there were two brothers, and they went out into a field one day, Brother Keith, and they were just doing what brothers do. And Cain slew Abel. I don't understand all that, but I do know that Abel, no doubt, had turned his back on Cain, and Cain come up behind him and killed him. The Bible says that his blood crieth out, and God tells Cain, said, what have you done? He said, what are you talking about? He said, your brother's blood cries out from the earth. He said, I know you've killed your brother. Did you know you could die at the hands of another? Did you hear what I said? Did you know that you could die at the hands of another? Do you know that death, every one of us has an appointment. It's prearranged, it's predated, and it's pre-timed. Amen. You may die at the hands of another at a stop sign, at a traffic light. A doctor may make a mistake on an operating table. You may die at the hands of another. We know how brutality works. We know how evil our world has become. I'll be honest with you, I don't go anywhere that I'm not looking over my shoulder. I go into very few buildings that I'm not armed. I got out of the truck the other day and got out at the motel. I just grabbed old Smith, told old Wesson to come on. I grabbed my suitcase, grabbed my clothes, but I had my gun right there. Why? I really don't want to die at the hands of another. But there's always somebody that's a better shot than you are. See, we don't want to think in the, I know, we wanted to come in here this morning and rejoice, and I do too. I enjoy all that. But if we can't get people prepared to die here, then you tell me where we're supposed to do it at. Amen. You could die at the hands of another that quick. I've seen it happen. You can die by brutality. You could die by evil. You could die by accident. By accident.
Cain and Abel, listen, Abel didn't get up that morning and say, hey, brother, let's go out and let's go chase some frogs in the forest. He didn't go out there prepared to die. He just went out there and his brother killed him. Every one of us knows somebody that's left this world by the hands of another. Why don't you look in 2 Kings? Maybe he'll put these verses up in 2 Kings chapter number 1. 2 Kings chapter number 1. Here's what the Bible says. Listen very closely now, because this could very well, we've all seen this. The Bible said in 2 Kings chapter 1 verse 1, then Moab rebelled against Israel after the death of Ahab. Ahazah fell down through a lattice. He fell down through a lattice in his upper chamber that was in Samaria and was sick. He fell. And his fall made him sick. And the Bible says in verse, all the way down through verse number 4, he sends somebody to go inquire in verse 3. He says, go inquire of Beelzebub, the god of Ekron. Instead of going to God, he went to the god of Beelzebub. It's told this, and Elijah comes and tells him. He says, you've gone to the wrong god. Let me just get to the point. In verse number 17, the Bible says, so he died according to the word of the Lord, which Elijah had spoken. And Jeroboam reigned in his stead in the second year of Jeroboam, the son of Jehoshaphat, king of Judah, because he had no son. Ahaziah died. He fell accidentally through the lattice in his upper room. And as a result of his fall, he died because of his illness. Have we all known somebody who just had a minor accident and ended up leaving this world? I mean, they go in for some minor something, or maybe they fell, and maybe they were diabetic and they broke something, and the next thing you know, they're gone. Just this past week, one of the great heroes of the faith, Brother Stennett Ballou, he passed away, and several of the preachers that I know were preaching his funeral service on Friday. And what I do know is that I watched him preach 3 weeks before he went into the hospital. He called a preacher friend. I found out Friday afternoon he called a preacher friend. He said, I'm in trouble. He said, I'm losing weight and I'm passing blood. He said, what should I do? He said, been going on about a month. And the preacher friend said, Brother Stennett, get to the doctor. Go to the emergency room. He went to the emergency room. They checked him in. 3 weeks later, he was gone. And I just so happened to be looking, and I found the last sermon that he preached. And I told my wife, I said, listen to this. This is 3 weeks before he went to the doctor. He was preaching, and he was preaching his own funeral and didn't even know it. He didn't know he was sick. He just thought, you know, had a bug or a virus. But you see, death, we have an appointment. And you're not going to be early, and you're not going to be late. Right. And I've got news for you. There ain't no cancellations here, babes. Yes, right. There ain't no cancellations here. There ain't none. I've got news for you. It is appointed unto men once to die. Job said, my life is swifter than a weaver's shuttle. James said, it's like a vapor. It's here and it's gone. He said, it's like the wind. It's here 1 minute, gone the next. He said, it's like the eye that closes and opens, here and it's gone. I was thinking about this particular passage. Turn over just a few pages to 2 Kings chapter number 13. Here's another passage that caught my attention in 2 Kings chapter 13 and verse number 14. The Bible says, now Elisha was fallen sick of his sickness whereof he died. Did you know that you could really, really get sick and die? I've had this unusual pain in my right arm. I've had it over a month. And I'm a crybaby. I apologize. I'm just a crybaby. My pain tolerance is that. I can't help it. I can get a briar in me, man. But my arm's been, it's just been hurting on and off. I told my wife a month ago, she said, go to the doctor. I didn't go. I was coming home yesterday. I said, man, my arm hurts. She said,
I finally had the answer. You know, you can't just keep ignoring your wife when she's telling you the same thing. It's kind of like she's going to go, poof, poof, you know, give you a good slap. So I said, man, my arm is killing me. I said, she says, go to the doctor. And I said, I would, but I'm afraid. I just told the truth. I don't want to go because I don't want to hear what he's going to tell me. And I've got news for every one of us. There ain't no blessing in being ignorant. You could be sick enough to die. Elisha was a good, godly man who had a double portion of Elijah's spirit, but he just got sick. Do y'all know anybody that got sick and died? Wouldn't our world be a happy, happy place if nobody ever got sick? Well, guess what the curse brought? The curse brought the thorn with the rose. Are you listening to me? And I'm here to tell you this morning that we have an appointment and none of us can escape it. We may die by the hand of another, or we may die of some sickness that we weren't aware we had. As a matter of fact, another person in John chapter 11, you know the story of Lazarus and Mary and Martha. Lord, my brother is, what? He's sick. And that what they said, he's sick. Later on in chapter 11, verse 14, I think Jesus said plainly, Lazarus is dead. You can get sick and die. Did you know that? You can have an accident and fall down and die. Have I showed that to you in the Bible? You can be slain by brutality or by somebody else. Listen, the underlying truth is this. Everybody has an appointment with death. Right. Now, I'm not going to labor this too much because I want to move on. But this word, as it is appointed unto men, this word men, here's the real word. It's called, the real word is called anthropius. Not Neanderthal, anthropius. It means man, woman, boy, girl, young, old, middle-aged, single, married. It has no gender identity. It is a neuter gender word, which means everybody. And it is appointed unto men. So ladies, don't think you're getting out of it. You can't keep rubbing beauty cream on you and think you're going to wash away death. It ain't going to happen. It might do something with the wrinkles, but it ain't going to do anything about your appointment. I don't care how old you are. I don't care how young you are. It is appointed unto men. Every one of us are being stalked. Every one of us, our clock is ticking. My dad is old. His dad was old. His mother was old. My mom's getting up there. I got some pretty good things going for me as long as I don't die at the hands of another and I don't get sick and die. I ought to live a ripe old age. But there ain't no guarantee. Because this appointment is for all men. Now here's where I want to get to. And this appointment is not only an appointment. It's not only for all men, but there's an Almighty that comes into play. Preacher, this sure is a dismal atmosphere. It's intended to be. I don't want you jumping up down hollering, glory to God, I'm getting ready to die. I surely don't want you to have that attitude. I want this service to take on a very serious, somber nature because I have been pastoring long enough to know that who you shake hands with Sunday morning may not make it back Sunday night to shake hands with you again. Denham Street, if I've learned anything about that in the ministry, I've learned to boast not thyself of tomorrow, for thou knowest not what a day may bring forth. Your world can go upside down in just a minute. Your appointment could be called the Almighty. A passage I would like to draw your attention to in 2 Kings chapter number 20. As I was coming home, I was writing these things down, and 2 Kings chapter 20, Hezekiah
Here's what it says in chapter 20. In those days, Hezekiah sickened to death. And the prophet Isaiah, the son of Amos, came to him and said unto him, thus saith the Lord, set thine house in order, for thou shalt die and not live. Hezekiah, get your things in order. Get your things in order. Your day is approaching. You're getting ready to die. Well, man, just thank God at least he got warned. At least he was told he was getting ready to leave. Now, stay with me now. Hezekiah, the Bible says, was sick unto death. Notice verse 2. Then he turned his face to the wall and prayed unto the Lord. You see where the Almighty comes in very quickly when people get ready to die? You see, if you only knew, let me tell you what happens automatically when we find out that death is knocking on our door. You know who becomes the central figure of our attention? The Almighty. It ain't how much money you got. It ain't what you're going to leave. Hey, the first thing that we begin to think about is eternity. We begin to think about our appointment is not to meet man, but we're going out to meet God. Amen. You better stop trying to live like you're going to live forever, because one of these days you're going to face the Almighty God. The Bible said in 2 Corinthians chapter 5 that we all must appear before the judgment seat of God. Listen, tonight maybe we'll come back and shout and hoop and holler and enjoy the things of God, but I want you to understand that in all these passages, I want you to think about what I'm going to tell you now in Mark chapter number 5. And the reason this message got started with me is because I heard a man preach from Mark chapter number 5, and I want you to look there. Maybe he'll put this on the screen this morning. Hezekiah was sick unto death. In the 5th chapter of the book of Mark, there's a woman in chapter 5, verse number 23. The Bible says, and besought him greatly, saying, my little daughter lieth at the point of death. Now, this is where I got my message from, because I heard a man preaching from this chapter, and those three words jumped out at me, point of death. Brother Chester, that means this 12-year-old girl was just a breath away from dying. Hezekiah was sick unto death, and God said, put your house in order. The Bible says Hezekiah turned his face to the wall, and he prayed unto the Lord. And he said, oh, God, this is what I've done in my lifetime. Please let me have more time. And this passage, here's a young lady that's 12 years old. And Brother Mo, she is at the point of death. Now, she wasn't sick. She went past the point of sickness. I would say she was just hours, maybe minutes, to hear the preacher that just preached it. We heard he just said that it was an urgent situation, urgent enough for this daddy to take off to get the Lord. But I don't want you to miss this point, that she was to the point of death. And you know what? You could be pretty close yourself. I'm not trying to discourage you, but you could be pretty close yourself. In verse number 21, we see the young 12-year-old girl. But in verse 25, and a certain woman which had an issue of blood 12 years. Now, here's an older lady, but she's had her problem 12 years. So the young girl, according to this passage, she's 12 years old and at the point of death. Here's an older lady who's been sick. How long? 12 years. How bad is it? She said she spent everything she had. She'd been to every doctor there was, and she got what? Worse instead of better. And she said, if I may just touch the hem of his garment. Here's what I began to think about. Here's a 12-year-old young girl, and here's an older lady. Can y'all tell me what 12 plus 12 equals? Do y'all know how many elders were gathered around the throne? Huh? 24 elders around the throne in Revelation. That means there was 12 on one side and 12 on the other. Guess who was in the middle? He who conquered death, hell, and the grave was sitting at the right hand of the Father,
exercising the ministry of an unchangeable priesthood who could take care of the 12-year-old girl on one side and the 12-year-old disease on the other side. What are you saying? Lazarus was sick, and his sisters sent for one person. They sent for Jesus. Why? Because there's only one person that you and I will ever know that can take care of our appointment with death. Are you listening to me? In Luke 23 and verse number 43. Oh boy, this blessed me. In Luke 23 verse 43, there were three crosses. One man on the left, one man on the right. And one of them fellas said, "Lord, remember me." And guess what the Lord told him? "Today, don't worry about it. We're not going to put it off. You go on with me today. We're going to paradise." Verse number 43. Oh, boy, this blessed me. In Luke 23, verse 43, there were three crosses. One man on the left, one man on the right. And one of them fellas said, "Lord, remember me." And guess what the Lord told him? "Today, don't worry about it.

0: with me that that thief was maybe minutes away, hours away from leaving this world? Will you agree with me that that 12-year-old girl was just a few minutes from dying when the Bible says she was at the point of death? Will you agree with me that that woman who ran and grabbed the hem of his garment, Lydia, she's been to every doctor, tried everything she knew, and she said, I just got to touch Jesus. Would you agree with me that all of these people that I'm talking about had one thing in common, and that was they were all dying? But I want to tell y'all one thing else before I close. They had something else in common too.
1: Yes, sir.
0: Hey. Woo! Glory to God. I mean, if you're going to shout, pull your slippers on now, praise God. Not only did they have death and their appointment in common, but here's what I found out. They had something else in common. They were all calling upon the name of the Lord. Hallelujah. Hezekiah, when he found out he was going to die, the Bible said Hezekiah turned his face to the wall and he said, Lord, Lord, do you remember what I did? Please, Lord, let me have a little while longer. And the Bible says that the Lord heard Hezekiah and gave him 15 more years. Oh, death, where is thy sting? Oh, grave, where is thy victory? Jesus Christ, sitting at the right hand of the Father, at the throne of God Almighty, is in charge of living and dying. They had that in common. What are you saying, preacher? They were calling on God. Hezekiah got 15 more years. The thief went to paradise. Do you hear me? The thief went to paradise. Darius' daughter, the woman, the girl that was at the point of death, she actually died. She did die. While he was helping everybody else, she died. But verse number 43 says, he came to her house and said, Talitha Kumai. And that means, girl, get up. Hey, woo! And the Bible says, she arose. She walked, amen. Then he looked at them and said, give her something to eat. And boy, I like that preacher when he said this. He said they was Baptists, sure enough. They celebrated by eating. And we are Baptists from the top of our head to the middle of our midsection. We celebrate everything we do at church by breaking bread. Amen. Corn dogs and owl cupcakes. Hallelujah. I can't wait to celebrate VBS. What are you saying? I'm saying thank God they had something else in common. They had a Lord that they called on and he delivered them. Amen. That woman, she fell down. She fell down at his feet. Grabbed a hold of his dress, his garment, touched him. And the Bible says in the moment she touched him, she felt.
1: Thank you.
0: Woo! I said better felt than tell. Amen. I'd rather feel it than try to tell it. Hallelujah. Now, some of y'all ain't helping me at all. We about to break bread around here, friend. The Bible says that she touched his garment and felt in her body that she was whole. She was that far from dying. But she had not only death in common, but she had something else, and that was Jesus in common. That thief said, Lord, remember me. He said, all right, I will. Today, oh boy, me and you's going to make a pit stop before we ascend to the Father. We're going to make a little pit stop. Going to descend into the lower part of the earth. And I want you to hold my Bible while I preach. Jesus descended into the lower parts of the earth and preached to those spirits of the Old Testament saints. And there was that old thief. Man, this is all right. I was that close to dying. I was that close to leaving this world. But Jesus said, wow, Jesus said, and I want you to know that I was born a dead sinner and you had the quickened who were dead in trespasses and sins. But thank God now in Christ Jesus, I'm alive forevermore. Hallelujah. I shall never die. Death cannot and will not ever lay its cold, clammy hands on me. I may pass from this life to the next, but I've been born again.
1: Thank you, Lord.
0: Woo! Glory to God. Oh, death ain't nothing but a bumblebee with the stinger pulled out of him. And every now and then the old devil grabs a hold of our trousers, pulls them open, and drops that old bumblebee.

0: be down there. And boy, we get the squirming and the herming. But you know what? He can't sting us. Jesus took the sting out of death. Don't you threaten me with my appointment, honey. I've got an appointment on this side, and I've got one on the other side. Glory to God. Let not your heart be troubled. You believe in God, believe also in me. In my Father's house are many mansions. Glory to God. To be absent from the body is to be present with the Lord. I know where I'm going when I die.
1: Amen.
0: Hallelujah. Woo! I feel like preaching or eating, it don't matter which one. Hallelujah. Preaching or eating. I think I'd rather preach. I know you can't tell by looking at me and by listening to me. Glory to God. Y'all preach a man to death. Oh, I gotta close. They had something in common. They had prayer to God. They were calling on God. They had posture in common. The Bible says when Jairus' daddy got to where he was, he fell down at his feet. The Bible says that the woman fell down at his feet. The Bible said Hezekiah turned his face toward the wall, an act, a sign of humility, reverence and humbleness. Why? Because they had that in common. They were dying, but they were seeking the Almighty. And then, as I close, you remember when Lazarus, he died too, didn't he? You remember that? The Bible said in John chapter 11, Lazarus died. But that ain't the end, because in John chapter number 12, then 6 days before Passover came Jesus to Bethany, where Lazarus was, which had been dead, whom he raised from the dead. There they made him a supper. I told you, Jesus raised that little girl up. He said, give her something to eat. Yeah. John chapter number 12, 6 days before Passover, Jesus shows back up at Bethany, goes down to Mary and Martha's house because he loved them, you know, and loved him. And the Bible says, and they made a supper, and guess who was sitting around the table? You look at it. The Bible says, and Lazarus sat with them. You imagine what that'd been like, having been dead, and now you're alive. And Jesus come through the door and says, it's supper time. I got news for y'all. It won't be long now, and we'll hear the trumpet sound. Hallelujah. And the voice of the archangel. And I just have a sneaky suspicion he's going to say, it's supper time. It's time for us to celebrate. It's time for us to enjoy the resurrection and the life. Oh, if you only knew what I know about dying. Remember this. They had something else in common. They were calling on the Almighty. I close with these thoughts very quickly. In chapter 5 of verse 36, he told them, be not afraid, but believe. Be not afraid, but believe. Hezekiah, here it is, and I'm done. Hezekiah had a desire for life. He asked for more time, and God gave it to him. Think about what I'm telling you. He said, God, let me live longer. Let me do more. And God said, Hezekiah, I'll give you 15 more years. Can you imagine that? I've seen God extend people's lives. I'll never forget Kathleen Hammond's great miracle that I saw happen right here at Denham Street Baptist Church when God raised that woman from a deathbed of affliction and gave her more time with her family and her friends. Amen. I've seen God touch people, and I've seen God give people who were getting ready to die longer to live. Hezekiah had a desire. The little girl had a daddy. I said the little girl had a daddy who ran to Jesus and said, Jesus, please, my daughter is at the point of death. Hezekiah had a desire. Jairus' daughter had a daddy. The lady with an issue of blood had a desperation. She said, I can't, there's nothing else going to help me. I got to get to God. The Bible says the thief had a distance that he could travel. The thief had a distance that he could travel. How close was he? He was just one cross away. And you, beloved, are one voice away.
1: Right.
0: You're one prayer. You're one step from laying hold on eternal life. To never have to worry about dying again a single day in your natural born life. You'll never have to give it any thought anymore if you'll just come and call on the Almighty. Oh, if I could save you, I would. The lady had a desperation. The thief had a distance. But I'm done with this. John chapter 11, verse number 36. Jesus at the grave of Lazarus. Jesus at the grave of Lazarus. The Bible says, the shortest verse in the whole canon of Scripture. The shortest verse in your Bible. Two words. Jesus wept. But the next verse tells us this. The Jews looked and said, look how he loved him. Look how he loved him. Jairus' daughter had a daddy. The woman had desperation. The thief had a distance that he could travel. Hezekiah had a desire for more life. But Lazarus had a divine love. Jesus loves me, this I know, for the Bible tells me so.
1: Amen.
0: Little ones to him belong. They are weak, but he is strong. Yes, Jesus loves me. And I want you to know today, I don't care who you are, where you're going. I don't care if you're near or far from dying. I do not know that. But what I do know is that you have a divine love that loves you and died and gave himself for you to have eternal life.
1: Amen.
0: And the choice is yours.
1: Thank you, Lord.
0: If you only knew. Would you stand with me, please? Oh, Lord. Church, would you pray? You preachers, get in this altar with me, please. Lost people, unsaved people, people here that are unconverted. You've never been born again. Our heads are bowed, our eyes are closed, the piano's playing. I know it's a little late, but listen to me. These are eternal matters here. This is way too serious for us to rush into God's house and act like this isn't important. One day somebody's going to go out and meet God, and it may be today. And I want to ask you this morning, with our heads bowed and our eyes closed, if you're here today and you're prepared to meet God, then I want you to raise your hand. If you are prepared to meet God, lift up your hand. Hold it up. Let me see. Hold it up just for a minute. All over the building. Thank you. Thank you. Thank you. All over this building. What a wonderful testimony. You can take your hands down. What a wonderful testament to the grace of God. Pray, preachers. Pray. There was probably 20 hands that did not go up. For whatever reason, I'm not the judge, but if you're here this morning and you know you're not a Christian, and you've never been born again, and you desire us to pray for you, would you slip your hand up now? Let me see it. I'm not going to embarrass you. Just slip your hand up. Let me see it. Take it right back down. Heavenly Father, I've done all that I know to do. I've said all I know to say. I cannot and would not do the work of the Holy Spirit. I pray for this service right now, for the end of this service. The most important part of this service is right now. It's not what I said. It's what you're saying. Speak to hearts. Save the lost. Reclaim a backslider. In Jesus' name, amen. Just keep praying, guys. Please keep praying. There's lost people in this building. I'm telling you, they're here. It's up to you to be saved.

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1: Somerset 106 weather.
9: Skies this afternoon with a slight chance of rain showers. High temperatures reach up to 66. Westerly winds 8 to 15 miles an hour. Lows level off around 55 with fog and spots tonight. Mainly cloudy skies expected. Sunshine mixed with clouds with fog at times early. Tomorrow, highs level off around 82. With your Somerset 106 forecast, I'm staff meteorologist Megan Mulford. Currently 64.
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Looking for a higher love. 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I am Craig Collins, looking to bring you some great hits again this hour. Bonnie Raitt is right around the corner, and right now it's Beautiful Things from Benson Boone.

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Then there is Wilson Phillips, whose Wendy Wilson celebrates a birthday this coming week. On Friday, she gets to blow out 57 birthday candles. I hope it's a big cake. We get to hear Santana featuring Rob Thomas on vocals next.

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5: Somerset 106 weather.
6: Skies this afternoon with a slight chance of rain showers. High temperatures reach up to 66. Westerly winds 8 to 15 miles an hour. Lows level off around 55 with fog and spots tonight. Mainly cloudy skies expected. Sunshine mixed with clouds with fog at times early. Tomorrow, highs level off around 82. With your Somerset 106 forecast, I'm staff meteorologist Megan Mulford. Currently 64.
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From Toronto, Canada, there is The Weeknd with Blinding Lights. It seems everyone wants a little more light at the end of their day. A lot of talk about making daylight saving time permanent. But speaking of Canada, some researchers there say that permanent standard time would appear to be better for your health than permanent daylight saving time. They found that keeping clocks on standard time year-round would mean more morning sunlight in the winter, which helps regulate sleep, mood, and the body's internal clock.

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I knew it. I knew you. Taylor Swift on this 11th day of October. Today is Clergy Appreciation Day. Also International Day of the Girl Child. It is General Pulaski Memorial Day. And if you're like I was saying, huh? Who? Well, I found out that he is considered the father of the American cavalry. It is National Coming Out Day, and I do have an excellent supper idea for you. Today is Sausage Pizza Day. I'll take two slices.

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3: Cloudy skies expected this afternoon with a chance for showers. Highs around 66. Winds out of the west, 8 to 15 miles an hour. Mainly cloudy skies with fog and spots tonight. Lows level off around 55. Daytime highs approaching 82 with fog and spots early tomorrow. Sunshine mixed with clouds at times. With your Somerset 106 forecast, I'm staff meteorologist Megan Mulford. Currently 64.
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There is Gwen Stefani along with Akon making their sweet escape. I am Craig Collins, hoping you're enjoying your escape from your weekday responsibilities. Yeah, we've still got a little bit of a weekend to go, so stay with me. Here is Sam Smith.

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That one from Bruno Mars is not officially credited as a direct sample of any single song, but there are a lot of listeners and music analysts that compare it to the 1970s disco funk style of a few different classics. How about You Make Me Feel Like Dancing by Leo Sayer? That one comes up quite a bit. Walking on Sunshine by Katrina and the Waves. That wasn't a 70s song, but I'm not sure I hear that one in there quite as much as You Make Me Feel Like Dancing. Come and Get Your Love by Redbone. That one is also mentioned as a possible inspiration for I Just Might. Well, I just might play Britney Spears for you. Actually, I'm definitely going to play her for you in just a bit.

0: good till the last drop. There's got to be something in this. 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
6: Somerset 106 weather.
7: Cloudy skies expected this afternoon with a chance for showers. Highs around 66. Winds out of the west, 8 to 15 miles an hour. Mainly cloudy skies with fog and spots tonight. Lows level off around 55. Daytime highs approaching 82 with fog and spots early tomorrow. Sunshine mixed with clouds at times. With your Somerset 106 forecast, I'm staff meteorologist Megan Mulford. Currently 64.
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Choosing Texas, there is Ella Langley. So did you hear that scientists have unveiled a new AI system called Brain IT that can supposedly read your mind by recreating what you're looking at? I find mind reading very disconcerting. I don't want anyone to know what I'm thinking. I just don't think I could take being punched and slapped that much.

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playing Ellie Goulding, Love Me Like You Do. So there are quite a few new streaming options for you, depending on the services you might have. Hokum is now showing on Hulu. That is an R-rated supernatural horror that had been in theaters previously. Animals, now on Netflix and in a few theaters. It's a crime thriller. Matchbox the Movie is on Apple TV Plus. It is rated PG-13. An action adventure, and yes, it is based on Matchbox cars. Disclosure Day is now showing on Peacock. That one had also been in theaters, a sci-fi rated PG-13. I watched that last night myself, and I was kind of disappointed. R.L. Stine's Pumpkinhead 2 is showing on Tubi. It is a thriller adaptation sequel. And VHS Mixtape is on Shudder, as are most of the shows on Shudder. It is a horror.

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3: Slight chance of rain showers this afternoon. Otherwise, cloudy skies expected. Daytime highs approaching 66. Winds out of the west, 8 to 15 miles an hour. Lows dip down to about 55. And foggy tonight, mainly cloudy skies expected. 82 tomorrow, partly cloudy skies with fog at times early. With your Somerset 106 forecast, I'm staff meteorologist Megan Mulford. Right now, 66.
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There's another person who will be celebrating a birthday this coming Friday. John Mayer is going to turn 49. Your body is a wonderland, even at 49, right? I am Craig Collins. Hate That I Made You Love Me. Here is Ariana Grande.

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1: 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You probably know that October is Breast Cancer Awareness Month, but did you know the chance of a woman developing breast cancer is 1 in 8? So don't just wear your pink ribbon, talk to your doctor about a mammogram. 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

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She said it originally had a slower, more bossa nova style to it, but the band recognized its potential and did their magic. We have got magic for you coming up, and Whitney Houston also on the way.

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6: Slight chance of rain showers this afternoon. Otherwise, cloudy skies expected. Daytime highs approaching 66. Winds out of the west, 8 to 15 miles an hour. Lows dip down to about 55 and foggy tonight. Mainly cloudy skies expected. 82 tomorrow. Partly cloudy skies with fog at times early. With your Somerset 106 forecast, I'm staff meteorologist Megan Mulford. Right now, 66.
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There is Ed Sheeran with Camera. So do you remember the game Oregon Trail? That has got to be like the oldest online game in history. I don't know if it actually is, but it's got to be right up there if not. There is now an online game called Job Trail. It's probably a little bit more depressing than Oregon Trail, but yeah, it is based on that. Players can choose to play as a recently laid off designer, copywriter, or software engineer while looking for a new employer.

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1: Hey, where you going? 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Or you could just join us in person at the Denham Street Baptist Church. 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
0: 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I've never seen

There is Royals from Lord, and that is going to be how I wrap up my time with you on this Sunday. I am Craig Collins, thanking you so much for spending part of your weekend with me, and hoping we can get together again real soon.

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2: Somerset 106 weather.
3: Slight chance of rain showers this afternoon. Otherwise, cloudy skies expected. High temperatures reach up to 66. Westerly winds 8 to 15 miles an hour. Lows dip down to about 55 with fog in spots tonight. Cloudy. Lots of sunshine with fog early tomorrow. Highs level off around 82. With your Somerset 106 forecast, I'm staff meteorologist Megan Mulford. Currently, it's 64 degrees.
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11: Slight chance of rain showers this afternoon. Otherwise, cloudy skies expected. High temperatures reach up to 66. Westerly winds 8 to 15 miles an hour. Lows dip down to about 55 with fog and spots tonight. Cloudy. Lots of sunshine with fog early tomorrow. Highs level off around 82. With your Somerset 106 forecast, I'm staff meteorologist Megan Mulford. Currently, it's 64 degrees.
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4: Slight chance for drizzle with fog tonight. Otherwise, cloudy skies expected. Lows level off around 55. West winds 5 to 10 miles an hour. Mainly clear skies develop with fog and spots early. Tomorrow, daytime highs approaching 82. Lows around 59. Tomorrow night, clear skies. With your Somerset 106 forecast, I'm staff meteorologist Megan Mulford. Currently, 64.
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1: This is Pam Pfister-Clark. 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
9: Slight chance for drizzle with fog tonight. Otherwise, cloudy skies expected. Lows level off around 55. West winds 5 to 10 miles an hour. Mainly clear skies develop with fog in spots early. Tomorrow, daytime highs approaching 82. Lows around 59. Tomorrow night, clear skies. With your Somerset 106 forecast, I'm staff meteorologist Megan Mulford. Currently 64.
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Must Have Been Love, a classic from Roxette from 1990. Welcome along. It is Andrew J. Thanks for hanging out. Tail end of your weekend. 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
4: For drizzle and foggy tonight. Otherwise, cloudy skies expected. Lows dip down to about 57. West winds 5 to 10 miles an hour. Mainly sunny skies develop with fog in spots early. Tomorrow, high temperatures reach up to 82. Clear skies develop with fog at times. Tomorrow night, lows dip down to about 57. With your Somerset 106 forecast, I'm staff meteorologist Megan Mulford. Right now, 64.
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From K-Pop Demon Hunters, it's Hunter X and it's Golden, and it's Andrew J with you on your Sunday, and the calendar says it is National Sausage Pizza Day. You know, when you normally think of pizza, the first thing that comes to your mind is a regular slice of pizza with maybe some big pepperoni on it, but let's not forget a nice pizza with an Italian sausage crumbled all over it. Yep, I'm all about that as well. This is the day for it. Hang tight, got Maroon 5 coming up.

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5: Chance for drizzle and foggy tonight. Otherwise, cloudy skies expected. Lows dip down to about 57. West winds 5 to 10 miles an hour. Mainly sunny skies develop with fog in spots early. Tomorrow, high temperatures reach up to 82. Clear skies develop with fog at times. Tomorrow night, lows dip down to about 57. With your Somerset 106 forecast, I'm staff meteorologist Megan Mulford. Right now, 64.
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It's Somber back to Friends, and I'm Andrew J with you. Thanks for making me part of your weekend. Do stick around. We'll go back to the 80s for a Bon Jovi classic and Lady A coming up too.

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4: Chance for drizzle and foggy tonight. Otherwise, cloudy skies expected. Lows dip down to about 57. West winds 5 to 10 miles an hour. Mainly sunny skies develop with fog in spots early. Tomorrow, high temperatures reach up to 82. Clear skies develop with fog at times. Tomorrow night, lows dip down to about 57. With your Somerset 106 forecast, I'm staff meteorologist Megan Mulford. Right now, 64.
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5: For drizzle and foggy tonight. Otherwise, cloudy skies expected. Lows dip down to about 57. West winds 5 to 10 miles an hour. Mainly sunny skies develop with fog and spots early. Tomorrow, high temperatures reach up to 82. Clear skies develop with fog at times. Tomorrow night, lows dip down to about 57. With your Somerset 106 forecast, I'm staff meteorologist Megan Mulford. Right now, 63.
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Bleeding Love, Leona Lewis on your radio, and it's Andrew J here. Welcome. Hope you're having a great weekend, and thank you for making me part of it. Stand by. Katy Perry coming up.

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Risk It All from his album, The Romantic. It is Bruno Mars there, and it's Andrew J. here, and I hope you're having a great Sunday. Keep it here. Ed Sheeran right around the corner.

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5: Chance for drizzle and foggy tonight. Otherwise, cloudy skies expected. Lows dip down to about 57. West winds 5 to 10 miles an hour. Mainly sunny skies develop with fog and spots early. Tomorrow, high temperatures reach up to 82. Clear skies develop with fog at times. Tomorrow night, lows dip down to about 57. With your Somerset 106 forecast, I'm staff meteorologist Megan Mulford. Right now, 63.
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Matchbox 20, if you're gone. Hi there, it is Andrew J. Great to have you here, and thank you for hanging out. A lot of miles coming up in a bit. Right now, John Cougar Mellencamp.

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7: For drizzle and foggy tonight. Otherwise, cloudy skies expected. Lows dip down to about 57. West winds 5 to 10 miles an hour. Mainly sunny skies develop with fog and spots early. Tomorrow, high temperatures reach up to 82. Clear skies develop with fog at times. Tomorrow night, lows dip down to about 57. With your Somerset 106 forecast, I'm staff meteorologist Megan Mulford. Right now, 63.
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1: Rachel Platt with Fight Song. I'm Andrew J. saying thank you so much for being here, and I hope you have a great rest of your day. You and I will hang out again soon, and stick around for Dexy's Midnight Runners.

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2: For drizzle with fog and spots tonight. Otherwise, cloudy skies expected. Lows dip down to about 57. Winds out of the west, 5 to 10 miles an hour. Mainly clear skies develop with fog and spots early. Tomorrow, highs level off around 82. Clear skies develop with fog at times. Tomorrow night, lows dip down to about 57. With your Somerset 106 forecast, I'm staff meteorologist Megan Mulford. Right now, it's 63 degrees.
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Hi, it's Chris Michaels, The Secret to Happiness. I'll tell you what that is on the way. 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Here's Hoobastank and The Reason.